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Mother is a collaborative musical project. The idea is that each release brings together different artists with different influences to create a unique sound. Here's our song,

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It's new music on Channel 93.3. This month, on the 25th, Dirty Heads come to Red Rocks Amphitheater. It's on the calendar, ktcl.com. What's up, everybody? It's Swanee with the Happy Monday. I'm covering Nerf for a little bit. He's taking some time off, so I am going to be handling the PM drive. Coming up, we've got new music on the way from Tame Impala and more. It's Channel 93.3. My friend!

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Happy Monday, folks. I'm getting ready to pack up and get out of here. Passing things off to my good friend Simone. She's taking over my shift tonight. What has she got on the way? New music from Post Sex Nachos, some Noah Kahan, and more. I'm going to leave you with some new music from Tame Impala. They're going to be here September 11th at the Ball Arena. 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
1: Tool, 21 Pilots, Pierce the Veil, and Alanis Morissette will be the headliners at this year's Riot Fest. 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

Channel 93.3, I'm Simone in for Suwannee tonight, and guess what? I'm going to be in for Suwannee for the foreseeable future. No, just through the 16th, because Nerf is on vacay, and then Smitty's going to be on vacay, and that means just a little bit more of Simone for your drive home. 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
1: When I was in the third grade, I thought that I was gay, cause I could draw, my uncle was, and I kept my room straight. I told my mom, tears rushing down my face, she's like, Ben, you've loved girls since before pre-K. Tripping. Yeah, I guess she had a point, didn't she? 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I remember doing the math, like, yeah, I'm good at Little League, a pre-K.

press play, don't press pause. 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A world so hateful, some would rather die than be who they are. And a certificate on paper isn't gonna solve it all, but it's a damn good place to start. 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

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I'm Simone, and it is time to win a 4-pack of tickets to Dance Gavin Dance at the Fillmore on June 22nd. 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
1: Just one of those days. 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
0: Marshmallow and Portugal the Man.

New music from Marshmello with Portugal the Man. It's Phoenix on Channel 93.3. I'm Simone. I learned this morning from Steve Burrell that today is National Dinosaur Day. So if you're headed to Red Rocks for Kesha, picture this. Millions of years ago, Red Rocks used to be underwater, and dinosaurs would legit just be swimming and stomping around over there. Imagine that. A Kesha concert with a little dino next to you. I imagine they were feathered, too. Channel 93.3.

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1: What?
0: Are you willing to save a life for $6.50 an hour? Then you could be a lifeguard.
1: Okay.
0: What?
1: Don't I have to know CPU?
0: Guitar. Not really. It's more like selling concessions, cleaning Band-Aids out of the skimmer.
1: Ew.
0: Wear a Speedo. Ooh, Speedo. And you get to yell stuff like,
1: quit peeing.
0: You can be a lifeguard.
1: I think I have what it takes to be a guardian of life.
0: Anyone can do it, really.
1: I mean, really.
0: Really?
1: Really, what are you doing? You're just sitting there in the sun,
0: looking at chicks, pretending you're not. If that sounds good, be a lifeguard.
2: Must own your own whistle. Swimming not required. 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Girls like lifeguards. Sort of. Well, the really good-looking ones. Shave your legs. You look like a Sasquatch. Dick looks tiny in Speedo. Hashtag mouth-to-mouth with chest compressions. We'll give you a floaty. But we're going to want it back.
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Channel 93.3, I'm Simone. I have some new music from Super Sometimes coming up right before 8:30. Next, I got the new track from Bike Roots, Delicate. 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

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I'm Simone. 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

Channel 93.3, I'm Simone. I have a new appreciation for Colorado traffic. I've been being way more chill. And this morning, I had somebody with road rage almost sideswipe me. I'm like, on the day that I choose to be chill, I get the angry drivers. I usually am the angry driver. Oh, well, hopefully all that's over for you. It's almost 9 o'clock, so the roads should be pretty decent. Here's some new music from Young the Giant, Different Kind of Love, on Channel 93.3.

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I'm Simone. Today I tried a little harder with like my outfit and my hair and everything, and I honestly felt much better all day. It's true what they say, look good, feel good. 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

Tame Impala, Dracula, on Channel 93.3. I'm Simone. I think all of the girlies are going to be feeling that tomorrow because tonight is Kesha. So everybody's going to be waking up tomorrow feeling the bottle of Jack. If you're not a Kesha fan, that probably went right over your head. No worries. I'm Simone. I've got a garage session from 21 Pilots coming up in about 8 to 10 minutes. Channel 93.3.

The songs on the radio are okay, but my taste in music is your face. And it takes a song to come around to show you how she's the tear in my heart. I'm alive, she's the tear in my heart. I'm on fire, she's the tear in my heart. 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

0: 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I'm Simone, and that was 21 Pilots in the Channel 93.3 garage with Tearing My Heart. Love that song. Still probably one of my favorite 21 Pilots songs. Anything that you can just like scream your heart into, like the government, blaming the government for not using my taxes to fill the holes with more cement. Like, yeah, I think we can all feel that one. I've got some new music from Neek, Fabulous, on the way for you. Another song that I belt at the top of my lungs. And then tomorrow, you've got a shot at winning some tickets to see Bike Routes with Slow Joy. They're going to be at the Marquee on 7/28. Win those with Swanee. Nerf is out, so no short-term memory, but be ready for a little bit of trivia. And hint, follow him on Instagram at 933Swanee. Find all those show details at ktcl.com.
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0: that's what I feel I deserve. Yeah, cause I feel way too fabulous.
1: 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That one's called Fabulous on Channel 93.3. I'm Simone. If you love that song as much as I do, she just released another one called Beautiful Freaks on May 29th. Like, what, 3 days ago? So good. 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

0: So did you hear Colorado is considering legalizing prostitution?
1: Wait, what? So I could pay to bump uglies?
0: Yeah.
1: Legally, I'd be able to buy a TGI HJ?
0: Yeah, I think so.
1: Ooh, what about the old Soapy Smith?
0: Sure.
1: So you're telling me I could just pay someone to give me a lookout mountain buffalo and I would not be arrested?
0: Yeah, but I guess not with a real buffalo.
1: Ooh, how about a reverse Lark Bunting?
0: Okay, come on now.
1: No, I'm serious. I have always wanted a full tour of Casa Bonita, but every girlfriend I've ever had said it is way too freaky. Oh, like the last girl I took at a Pete's Kitchen for a hot beef sandwich?
0: What?
1: Which is, that's just a date. That's the date we had before we went to Ballerina, you know?
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Channel 93.3. I'm Simone. The camo look is coming in right now. I've been seeing a lot of merch that's like camo based. Not for me, but if there's one band that can get me to wear camo, it is Dexter and the Moonrocks. They have a hat that says Sad Cowboy, and I just want it so bad. Here's their new song, Freaking Out, on Channel 93.3.

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It's Bedroom Posters on Channel 93.3. I'm Simone. How are those New Year's resolutions going for you guys? I know when we did the Channel 93.3 staff New Year's resolutions, we're like, oh, awesome. Every month we're going to check in. I think we checked in on February and haven't since. So this is your reminder that none of it really matters. If you want to get back into it, get back into it. 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

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Classic Weezer from their album Everything Will Be Alright in the End. Suddenly blowing up on TikTok. Weezer, go away.

Channel 93.3. That's new music from Weezer with Bethany Constantino. It's called Go Away. New music to get you hyped up for the show at Ball Arena September 16th.

Channel 93.3. I'm Simone. I am getting out of here for the night. Alex Mack is in next with your emerging alt. Lots of new music on the way. And I'll be back in tomorrow at 7 p.m. Catch you there. Here's new Noah Kahan, The Great Divide on Channel 93.3.

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1: I mean, I truly don't know how it's June already. Like, where did, you know, I was going to say, where did last month go? But really, where did, like, all of 2026 go? It's crazy. We have so much new stuff to talk about. I mean, like, Yellow Card, Jack White, Dirty Heads, Death Cab for Cutie, Sublime, the Strokes. I mean, honestly, it is kind of hard to even tell what year it is, but I'm here for all the new music, not just those bands that you already know and love, but a lot of, you know, kind of like bands that are blowing up right now, some artists you might not have heard of yet. They're on the show, too. We're going to kick off Emerging Alt with our iHeartRadio On The Verge artist right now. The next band is called Mother. This is their song, My Love.

Channel 93.3, Yellow Card and Good Charlotte. Together on that, it's Bedroom Posters on Emerging Alt. I'm Alex Mack. I always forget that Jack White was an upholsterer. Like for furniture. That's like kind of his trade. And then somehow, you know, just became this like rock and roll legend. I mean, what a crazy character arc. But I'm here for it. It's his new one right now. It's God and the Broken Ribs. Welcome to

Colorado Alternative, Channel 93.3. That was Biba Doobie and the Marias on that one. Song's called All I Did Is Dream of You here on Emerging Alt. I'm Alex Mack. Getting more and more requests for this song. I feel like we're finally reaching some like old school Death Cab for Cutie fans. And they're like, you know what? I really like this new one too. Obviously, so do I. That's why I'm playing it for you. It's called Riptides.

Channel 93.3. That was Buffalo Traffic Jam. Their song called Fool's Gold here on Emerging Alt. My name's Alex Mack. Got you the last dinner party right now. I have become such a bigger fan this year of them. You know, I saw them at a festival in Iowa. I was really excited. I was like, okay, this feels different and like fun. And really since then, I've kind of been diving headfirst. This is one of my favorites right now off the new record. It's called Count the Ways.

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0: When I talk about songs and artists that are perfect together, that's like, what, a masterclass? Sam Fender and Olivia Dean together on that. That was Rain Me In here on Emerging Alt. Whether it was that song or the last dinner party before, I played you Buffalo Traffic Jam, Death Cab Cutie, Be With Doobie and the Marias, another great collaboration. Chime in, let me know what your favorite's been so far. You can always just, you know, send me a talk back. It's easier. 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Just tap the microphone button, tell me your name, where you're listening from, whatever you think. You hit send and

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Channel 93.3 Colorado Alternative. I feel like now that it's June, we can officially start getting excited for the new Sublime album. I actually just heard the title track. That was Until the Sun Explodes here on Emerging Alt. We're going to get that on June 12th, but Bridget calls me baby right now. The song's called Slumber Party.

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1: Just one of those days. 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
0: Marshmallow and Portugal the Man.

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Classic Weezer from their album Everything Will Be Alright in the End. Suddenly blowing up on TikTok. Weezer, go away.

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On face value, my love reads as a love song, but it's a song about hope. At the time, I was losing my mother and I just had my daughter. So there's a juxtaposition between the sadness and the happiness I was feeling. 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
1: Tool, 21 Pilots, Pierce the Veil, and Alanis Morissette will be the headliners at this year's Riot Fest. 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
8: There's something to be said for, like, if you do have fans, appreciating them on a granular one-on-one level. Sometimes when you're on stage for a huge crowd, it just looks like a big sea of people. And that's cool for like 10 seconds when you first come out and go, this many people came. And then something happens in your brain and you get desensitized to it and it looks like a sea of lights and you stop feeling anything. And I think something we've learned as the shows have gotten bigger is look at individual people. Look at this mom and this teenage daughter that are connecting and singing your lyric right now. And it snaps you right back in to connect to individual people.
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Channel 93.3. I'm Steve Burrell, and catch Cold War Kids later this year, along with Young the Giant and Kenny Hoopla at that lineup for us. July 31st, Dillon Amphitheater. It's Cold War Kids, Push My Luck.

wasted on an awful thought.

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0: Miles Smith, Stargazing on Channel 93.3. I'm Steve Burrell. I was just thinking about that song as it was playing, because there are times of the year you really could be sitting here in the dark, but not so much right now. This is like this is my favorite time of the year, and one of the reasons why. Get a lot more sunshine this time of the day. 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

Channel 93, I'm Steve Burrell. What a beautiful day we've got on tap for us. It's cloudy right now, but it's going to clear up. And as far as the hail and rain that we got yesterday, less likely today, actually, than it was yesterday. It's Young the Giant, Different Kind of Love, Channel 93.

0: 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I'm Steve Burrell.
1: I've been around music my whole life, and to this day, there's still an instrument that confounds me, and that is the harmonica. 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The passion which you play the harmonica is telling me exactly how good it is. So I'm assuming this is pretty good. 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

Super Sometimes with Afterthought on Channel 93. I'm Steve Burrell. Tonight, Stanley Cup playoffs start. Game one of the Stanley Cup playoffs, or as I like to call it, Tuesday. I know, it's not just a Tuesday. It's a Tuesday filled with the angst of missed opportunities, but a Tuesday nonetheless. I am

Wasted on an

Yeah, yeah, yeah. Heads Will Roll, your throwback track on Channel 93.3. I'm Steve Burrell. Throwing it back 93 years ago, today was the day that Franklin Roosevelt in 1933 had a swimming pool built into the White House. What an amazing idea, which is gone now. Nixon had it filled in, but I wish it were still there. As a matter of fact, I wish there were a swimming pool and that at least once a year, the president had to do a briefing from the pool, like either in the pool or fresh out of it in their trunks. And here's the thing. I can't explain why that would help. But I think you could picture it, right? If just once a year the president had to show up in their trunks and like, are they going to wear a t-shirt or not? I can't explain how it would fix things, but it would bring the temperature down a notch.

Tame Impala, Dracula, and Channel 93. I'm Steve Brill, the iHeartRadio Music Festival announced earlier this morning, and your chance to win your way in just after 9 o'clock. Heads up. But as far as our world, part of that lineup includes Weezer, Muse, and Goo Goo Dolls on the iHeartRadio Music Festival lineup. 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
1: If there's anything I know, that anytime you start making plans and telling the world what you're going to do, you don't know what's going to come up next. Anything can happen. So I love being in the Chili Peppers, and it's my home. And of course, during the course of doing it, there's been all kinds of ups and downs and moments of extreme positive floating on clouds of greatness and times of just misery and uncertainty. And all those things, you know, like being in a family. I really can't predict, but I love being in it for now and right now. Wherever it goes, it goes.
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1: Ryan Med of AJR on the importance of fan appreciation.
2: There's something to be said for, like, if you do have fans, appreciating them on a granular one-on-one level. Sometimes when you're on stage for a huge crowd, it just looks like a big sea of people. And that's cool for like 10 seconds when you first come out and go, this many people came. And then something happens in your brain and you get desensitized to it and it looks like a sea of lights and you stop feeling anything. And I think something we've learned as the shows have gotten bigger is look at individual people. Look at this mom and this teenage daughter that are connecting and singing your lyric right now. And it snaps you right back in to connect to individual people.
1: AJR comes to Red Rocks on June 29th. 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And Jimmy Eat World playing Red Rocks on June 9th. 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

Yellow card bedroom posters on Channel 93. I'm Steve Burrell, and good morning. What can I say about June 2nd? Not much. Trust me, I looked. So let's just skip the small talk and get down to business. Get down to the business of the can. It's What's in My Can, brought to you by Steel Bros Heating and Cooling, the game where I have a can. And the first person to correctly identify the item inside this can today at 303-631-2933 wins the game and wins my prize. Prize this week, how about tickets to Kaleo at Red Rocks on July 14th? Kaleo, one of those acts when they came into the garage many years ago, that it was so good watching them in the garage. I made it a point to go see them live later that night. Kaleo, like, outstanding live act. It'll grab you by the throat, hold you up the whole time. See that for yourself. If you could tell me what I got in this. All right, so here's how we play. I'll describe the can to start. I'm using the huge popcorn tin. This is the oversized Christmas popcorn tin that sounds like this when I shake it with the item inside. I needed the big one, too. It's a fairly large item. I'll give you one more clue for now, more if necessary, that What's in My Can is a home item. It's something for your home, something that's getting used just about every single day in your home, but it's unlikely that you think about this all that much. 303-631-2933. What's in my can?

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0: Poet Society on Channel 93. I'm Steve Burrell. Right before that, you're a keyword that could win you $2,500. It's trip. Take that to ktsale.com. But right now, we're also trying to win these tickets to Kaleo. Kaleo coming to Red Rocks July 14th. Your chance to get in. If you could tell me what I got in my huge popcorn tin. That sounds like this when I shake it with the item inside. I said inside that can is a household item that's used pretty much every day, although you probably don't think about it all that often. So what's my can brought to you by Steel Bros Heating and Cooling. Here's where we are, round one. Oh, that's a bad start. Hey, who's this?
1: This is Mike. How you doing, Steve?
0: I'm doing super, Mike. Super Mike. You are the first person through today, Super Mike. That means you get the extra shake if you would prefer.
1: Please.
0: All right, here you go. I can do that all day, Mike, but I got to stop. I got to stop now and ask, what's in my can?
1: Oh, my goodness. Is it a mailbox?
0: Nope. Hey, not a bad answer, though. Oh, a mailbox would be great. Anyway, I got a new idea for next time, but for now, what's in my can?
1: Is it a clock?
0: Not a clock. Fine idea. Hello, what's in my can?
2: Paper towel.
0: Nope. What is in my can?
3: It's a teddy bear plushie.
0: No, it's not. That's not a home item. It's working right now. Well, what's in my can?
4: A lampshade.
0: No lampshade. That's fine. That's great. A lot of good answers. No right ones yet, though. What's in my can?
2: Paper towel.
0: Nope. Got to repeat. And what's in my can?
5: A paper towel.
0: No, it's not. All right. Oh, either way, the paper towel or the paper towel holder, not in my can. But what is in my can is a home kind of an item. It's a home item that's working almost every day, but you likely never think about it. Now, the thing in my can, it's similar to the lampshade or the paper towel holder, for that matter, is not a standalone thing. If you have this, it's part of something greater that you probably do think about more often. All right, so it's a household item that's used almost every day, even though you don't think about it, and it's part of something else. 303-631-2933, what's in my can?

0: Smashing Pumpkins, Cherub Rocky, throwback track in Channel 93.3. I'm Steve Burrell. We are thinking about our near future of July 14th and a show at Red Rocks. Kaleo's in town, and I've got your ticket into that show this week with What's in My Can, brought to you by Steel Bros Heating and Cooling. Today, during the game, we're discussing my large popcorn tin. It's the biggest can of the bunch. And when I shake it with the item inside, it sounds like this. And inside that can, I gave you the long-winded description that this is something that's a household item. It's something that's in your home. It's something that's in your home, and it's probably being used just about every single day. But the thing is, it's not a standalone item. If you're using this thing, it's because you're using something else that it's part of. So at 303-631-2933, could we get the correct answer in round two? All right, then. What's in my can?
1: It's a water filter.
0: Nope. What's in my can?
2: A roll of garbage bags.
0: No garbage bags. And you then? The can? What's in it?
3: Hey, Steve, do you have a silverware organizer in your can?
0: Oh, no, I don't. But perhaps you will know what I have in my can now.
1: Would it be a window?
0: No window. That would be something. Yeah, that's goal, actually. So what do you think is in this can?
1: Is it a router?
0: No router. I know for sure you're going to have the answer. What's in my can?
3: A doorknob.
0: I was wrong. Nope. I'm unsure about anything. What's in my can?
1: Utensil organizer?
0: Nope. Come on now. Spit it out. What's in my can?
3: Do you have a piece of your microwave in the can?
0: No, I don't. Now we're reaching. That's time. It's time to move on. 303-631-2933. I said I'm using a large popcorn tin today that sounds like this when I shake it with the item inside. I think I neglected to give it the extra shake last time. Inside that can is a household item that's being used most every day, although you probably rarely think about what's in my can. Now, if you have what's in my can, it's part of something greater. It is not a standalone item. Now, I said you don't think about it all that often, but you should at least every 30 days. At least that's the recommendation. I probably think about mine more than every 2 or 3 months or so, if I'm being generous. But it's recommended that you think about my item every 30 days or so. 303-631-2933. What's in my can?

0: on The Great Divide on Channel 93. I'm Steve Burrell. I believe I will have some Noah Kahan tickets to give away later this summer. He's not coming through it till late August. I can only imagine the feeding frenzy that will occur during what is right about now. We're playing What's in My Can, brought to you by Steel Bros Heating and Cooling. And this week we're playing for another great show, Kaleo at Red Rocks, July 17th. Your chance to get in if you can tell me what I have in my big old popcorn tin today. It's the large, large, large can. It sounds like this when I shake it with the item inside. I said inside that can is a household item, one that's in use just about every day. But you rarely think about what's in my can. If you're using what's in my can, it's part of something greater, another item. It's a part, really. And a what's in my can, even though you don't think about it all that much, it is recommended that you think about it every 30 days or so. So at 303-631-2933, let's hit round three. So what's in my can?
1: Is it a doorknob?
0: Nope. I use my doorknobs most days. Not all of them. Hi, what's in my can?
2: Oh, Steve, is it an air filter?
0: Yeah!
2: Yes!
0: I have a furnace filter in my can.
2: Woo!
0: Now, my, you know, I'm pretty good at picking up voices. Did you guess water filter last round?
2: I did.
0: That was the one. It hit me where I was like, ooh, should have just left the descriptor off of it. Filter would have been just fine.
2: Hey,
0: but it didn't bite you in the butt after all. You came back and you won. Who's this?
2: Ooh, this is Mike.
0: I knew it. Super Mike.
2: Super Mike.
0: Back in again, proving your powers of winning this game with what's in my can. That's awesome. Yes, I have a furnace filter, which is a home item that you usually don't think about all that often. It's part of something greater, which is your furnace, and it is recommended that you think about it or change it every 30 days. Although, you know who's pushing that agenda? Big filters out there being like, every 30 days, you know, you got to go through one of these. Get the nice one. You're like, oh, I'll get around to it when I get around to it. But I probably should actually get mine going here this time of year. Well, Mike, you know, you're going to be thinking about furnace filters here for the next couple of days, at least, because you're riding high by the fact that I know I have the furnace filter. I got a pair of tickets to go check out Kaleo at Red Rocks July 14th.
2: Ooh, all right.
0: But also well-earned by knowing I have this filter in my can today, which I had to bend to get in here. So, whoops. What are you going to do? Mike, you just won the game!
2: Let's go!

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Steve Brill, iHeartRadio Music Festival announced this morning. A part of the lineup includes Weezer, Goo Goo Dolls, Muse, kind of from our world. And, you know, check out the lineup if you want, ktcl.com. 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And $1,000 spending cash, too. So get ready to take down the word coming right after Blink-182. It's Channel 93.

0: 93.3 has your chance at $1,000 and a trip to our iHeartRadio Music Festival in Las Vegas. 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

Jack Johnson, Flake, live from the Channel 93 garage. I'm Steve Burrell, realizing for the first time today ever that Jack Johnson's middle name is Hody. Have you ever heard a more surfer name in your life than Hody? Like, Jack Johnson by itself sounds like a boxer. You throw in Hody, you're like, oh yeah, that guy never wears shoes. It's Channel 93.

Young the Giant, different kind of love on Channel 93.3. I'm Steve Burrell. Got the surprise return of hail yesterday. It's been a while since we've seen that. Some people got to get them out. Maybe today, but chances are less, at least. It's Channel 93.3.

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0: Sublime, Ensenada, Channel 93.3. New album coming from those guys in June this month, here in less than 2 weeks, as a matter of fact. If my initial information was going to be June 5th. I kind of had that in mind. It's going to be this Friday, but it's Friday next that we'll get the new Sublime. We can wait another week. It's been like 30 years. I can wait another week, longer than I expected. Super Sometimes, a band that just came through here a couple weeks ago. Got a word they're going to be back in November as well for a show. Got their song Afterthought on the way next.
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5: 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This guy came up to me the other day and said, "What's it like being a rock star, Chris?" And I said, "Well, it's wonderful. It's my dream come true." And he said, "Yeah, I was thinking about it." I said, "Well, you know, you have to sort of love it, I think." And he said, "Well, yeah. Okay, well, maybe I'll do that. Maybe I'll be a plumber."
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Channel 93. I'm Steve Burrell. Have a great one. The rest of it, at least. And I'll talk to you again tomorrow. Leaving you with Smitty on the way in next. And Super Sometimes right now with Afterthought. 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
9: 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The Burrows on Netflix is in at 3 this week. 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And rising up to number 1 is the new Spider-Man Universe show, Spider-Noir, starring Nicolas Cage on Amazon Prime Video. 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

Channel 93.3, I'm Smitty. Deathcap for Cutie just kicked off their tour with us last week. In fact, not even a week ago, on Friday. They played Outside Days, headlining the first day of that festival.

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1: Young the Giant. Different kind of love. Post Sex Nachos. 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Noah Kahn, The Great Divide.

The Great Divide, music from Noah Kahan. He's coming through on that Great Divide tour in August, and those shows have been sold out for a minute, and those resale tickets can be kind of expensive. 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Or maybe you've got other concert plans or other plans for that $2,500. 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

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Coming your way in the Throwback Lunch, I've got Streetlight Manifesto tickets to give away. Hang out for those. And while you're waiting to win, send me your Throwback Lunch request. 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
2: Muse, Weezer, and Goo Goo Dolls are among the acts playing the iHeartRadio Music Festival. The annual event is set for September 18th and 19th at T-Mobile Arena in Las Vegas. Other acts on the bill include Benson Boone, BTS, Cardi B, Snoop Dogg, and more. More acts will be announced in the coming months, and the Capital One presale is set from June 10th to the morning of June 12th. The public on sale the afternoon of the 12th. I'm Steve Burrell with the Channel 93.3 Music Feed.
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1: 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Next week on Netflix, Monday, the summer premiere of Sesame Street. Next Wednesday, the debut of the Netflix reality competition, Outlast the Jungle. Next Thursday on Netflix, the fifth season start of Sweet Magnolias. Next Friday, the Netflix documentary Maternal Instinct, as well as the South African drama The Polygamist. Next Monday on Hulu, the start of the comedy Alice and Steve. Next Wednesday on Paramount Plus, the fifth season premiere of All the Queen's Men. Next Wednesday over on Amazon Prime Video, the start of the romance drama Every Year After. And next Friday on Hulu and Disney Plus, the sixth season summer debut of Celebrity Wheel of Fortune.
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Different Kind of Love, new music from Young the Giant. You're catching that one live at Dillon Amphitheater July 31st. 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
2: Muse, Weezer, and Goo Goo Dolls are among the acts playing the iHeartRadio Music Festival. The annual event is set for September 18th and 19th at T-Mobile Arena in Las Vegas. Other acts on the bill include Benson Boone, BTS, Cardi B, Snoop Dogg, and more. More acts will be announced in the coming months, and a Capital One presale is set from June 10th to the morning of June 12th. The public on sale the afternoon of the 12th. I'm Steve Burrell with the Channel 93 Music Feed.
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1: You know, for us, the festival shows are special because we get a distinct like sense of gratitude for the crowds at those shows. It's dozens and dozens of bands, usually for us in a country that is not where we're from. And the fact that we get to go and play these shows for folks that, I mean, in most cases don't even speak English, and they're there, they're singing the words and they're pumped. And it's always one of those moments where we go like, wow, we're so lucky to be able to be in this position to do what we do.
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2: It's been a roller coaster, really. I mean, we kind of, you know, gained attention in back in our home country in Iceland, like just over 10 years ago. And from then on, everything happened so quickly. We got signed in the U.S. and we've been touring and living in the U.S. pretty much since. So kind of a crazy roller coaster ride. It's kind of like, yeah, you don't really think about it, I guess. You stay busy until you, like, stop and you look back and you realize, you know, how much has really happened.
1: Kaleo comes to Red Rocks on July 14th. In the month of June, Jimmy Eat World playing Red Rocks on June 9th, Lord Huron playing Red Rocks on June 10th. Metric plays the Fillmore Auditorium on June 11th, John Bellion coming to Red Rocks on June 11th, and Kid Cudi and Big Boy playing the Junkyard on June 12th. 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

0: 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I'm Smitty. It was just announced this morning, the iHeartRadio Music Festival at T-Mobile Arena in Las Vegas, September 18th and 19th, with Muse and Weezer and Benson Boone and The Offspring and so many more. 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

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I'm Smitty. Post Sex Nacho is going to give us a new album. It's called Big Bad, and we get that in September. And then they're coming through October. 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
2: It's been a roller coaster, really. I mean, we kind of, you know, gained attention back in our home country in Iceland, like, just over 10 years ago. And from then on, everything happened so quickly. We got signed in the U.S. and we've been touring and living in the U.S. pretty much since. So kind of a crazy roller coaster ride. It's kind of like, yeah, you don't really think about it, I guess. You stay busy until you, like, stop and you look back and you realize, you know, how much has really happened.
1: Kaleo comes to Red Rocks on July 14th. In the month of June, Jimmy Eat World playing Red Rocks on June 9th, Lord Huron playing Red Rocks on June 10th. Metric plays the Fillmore Auditorium on June 11th, John Bellion coming to Red Rocks on June 11th, and Kid Cudi and Big Boy playing the Junkyard on June 12th. 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

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Super Sometimes Afterthought. Marshmello and Portugal the Man, Phoenix. Dexter and the Moon Rocks, freaking out.

Dexter and the Moonrocks, Freaking Out. It's new music on Channel 93.3. Last year they were sad in Carolina, now they're back in the year of 2026, Freaking Out on KTCL. I'm Sewanee covering Nerf this afternoon. I've got even more new music on the way. Young the Giant, Different Kind of Love, a throwback from No Doubt after that. 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

Young the Giant, Different Kind of Love. 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You can catch them live July 31st, celebrating that new album at the Dillon Amphitheater. 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I'm Swanee. 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

No doubt, it's my life. It's a Channel 93.3 throwback helping us close out the 3 o'clock. What's up, everybody? It's Swanee covering Nerf today. Coming up for 4 p.m., we've got new music from Mother. 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
1: Muse, Weezer, and Goo Goo Dolls are among the acts playing the iHeartRadio Music Festival. The annual event is set for September 18th and 19th at T-Mobile Arena in Las Vegas. Other acts on the bill include Benson Boone, BTS, Cardi B, Snoop Dogg, and more. More acts will be announced in the coming months, and a Capital One presale is set from June 10th to the morning of June 12th. Public on sale the afternoon of the 12th. I'm Steve Burrell with the Channel 93 Music Feed.
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11: 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There's a Springsteen one that you and I both have, but I don't know where it's from. 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
10: Yeah. And I would also have to nominate, there's a Patti Smith one from 75 before her first record came out that's pretty wonderful. I think it's The Bottom Line.
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0: Channel 93.3, Swanee covering Nerf this afternoon. He's taking some vacation time, which means no short-term memory this week. But do not fret. You still got a chance to win some tickets right now. We're playing some trivia all this week. I am your hookup to Slow Joy and Bike Routes live at the Marquee Theater on July 28th. The glorious return of Bike Routes after their fantastic performance at Kegs and Eggs back in March. It's on the concert calendar, ktcl.com. So if you're new to the Swanee Trivia, it's easy. You got to open up your Instagram app. Look me up at 933Swanee, at 933SWANNY. Give me a follow. I'll follow you right back. And then I get in my DMs because I've got a trivia question here for you right now. So you may or may not know this, and you might be celebrating because today is National Leave the Office Early Day. Go ahead and tell your boss that. Hey, boss, it's a national holiday. I got to leave early. It's how we honor this tradition. I can't leave the office early because it's a radio station and we kind of have to be here until the end of our show. But I'm technically leaving early because I am covering Nerf, which means I'm here a little bit earlier in the day. So today's trivia question has to do with the office. And it's pretty easy. Pretty easy for a Tuesday, I'd say. In the 1999 workplace comedy Office Space, what piece of office equipment do the employees famously destroy after becoming fed up with their jobs? What piece of office equipment do the employees famously destroy in Office Space after getting fed up with their jobs? Get that answer in my inbox before anyone else at 93.3Swanee for your chance to win.
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3: We were kind of an anomaly to the music scene in Ithaca. 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

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Congratulations to Brad for getting the trivia question right. The answer I was looking for is the folks in Office Space destroy the printer. Yeah, pretty famous scene right there. Very cathartic. We're going to play more trivia tomorrow, 4:30 p.m. It's Channel 93.3.

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12: It's been a roller coaster, really. I mean, we kind of, gained attention back in our home country in Iceland, just over 10 years ago. And from then on, everything happened so quickly. We got signed in the U.S. and we've been touring and living in the U.S. pretty much since. So kind of a crazy roller coaster ride. It's kind of like, you don't really think about it, I guess. You stay busy until you, stop and you look back and you realize, how much has really happened.
11: Kaleo comes to Red Rocks on July 14th. 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

Sublime, Until the Sun Explodes. It's new music on Channel 93.3. I'm Swanee. And yesterday when I played that track, I was talking about how excited I was for the August 8th lineup at Fiddler's Green. Sublime headlining that show, of course. 311, Slightly Stupid, Real Big Fish on that bill as well. Spike and the Gimme Gimmes. Just a huge lineup anyway. Opening up that show is a band called The Co-Defendants. And you're going to want to look up their music video for Lonely Life. Jacob Knoll of Sublime, the lead actor in the little story going on that. He's not one of the performers in the band, just a friend of the band playing out that story. It's Channel 93.3.

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On the Great Divide, it's new music on Channel 93.3. I'm Swanee, getting us through the afternoon. That track is Noah Kahan's first number one on the Billboard Top 200. And we're reflecting similar results here with the Music Nerds, filling out those surveys at ktcl.com

That's a throwback on Channel 93.3. It's Floor Cash with You're Somebody Else. I'm Swanee, getting ready to close out the 5 o'clock here. Hopefully you're out there staying dry. Another rainy day throughout the Denver metro. What do I got coming up for the 6 p.m.? I'm not covering Steve Burrell. New music from Young the Giant on the way, Different Kind of Love, and a throwback from Blue October later in the hour as well. It's Channel 93.3.

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